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1: I was just thinking about you and how you might want to text somebody that you haven't talked to in a few minutes because you're thinking about them and you miss them. Well, send the text. 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
1: 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I would watch the second weekend, not the first week. The first weekend was kind of weird, but the second weekend, oh, man, Justin is back.